The landlord say your rent is late. He may have to litigate. Don't worry. Be happy. Look at me, I'm happy.

there is this song I wrote. I hope you learned it note for note like good little children. Don't worry. Be happy.